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1: 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Yeah, right, picture that with a Kodak. Or better yet, go to Times Square.

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We go drink drinks and take shots until we fall out like the roof on fire. Now, baby, get my booty naked, take off all your clothes and light the roof on fire. 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

media. The chancellor, huh, he's getting greedier. The lower class has never been needier. Don't understand demand for enjoyment. Just take a look at the figures for employment, lady. 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I wanna party. 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